it slowly. It's hard to say that I'd rather stay awake when I'm asleep, because my dreams are bursting at the seams.

on a dance by water beneath the Mexican sky. Drink some margaritas by swinging blue lights. Listen to the mariachi play at midnight. Are you with me? Are you with me?

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1: Not working hard, yeah right, picture that with a Kodak, or better yet, go to Times Square, take a picture of me with a Kodak, took my life from negative to positive, I just want y'all to know that.

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1: I'll tell you what I think. I think she's a cow. She's let you down too many times now. Let's go for a drink.